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0: Can you just take a look at this info call, and then I'll close it, ending in 6872.

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1: 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I'm at South 14th and Liberty.
0: That's fine.
2: 774 East, John. I'm half a block away.
0: Okay. 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

0: 29270, repeating, Edward Henry, 29270, 3800 block, Highway 30.
1: 3800 block, Highway 30.

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0: 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Queen William King 595 UWK 955 through Iowa. Second will be a motorcycle.
1: Go ahead.
0: Nor Adam 4865 NA 4865. Just Adam to the call.

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1: This is Zachary Sumter, Denver 514-88. Has a valid warrant out of our county for trespass first offense. 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

Northwest 8th Street, 2327 Northwest 8th Street for a reported structure fire. Again, 2327 Northwest 8th Street, time now, 1923.

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1: Go ahead, Law Center, BC1.
0: Just want to advise a caller, advise her husband found a toy that was plugged in and smoking. He did unplug the toy. There is light smoke in the house.
1: Copy, you said there's light smoke in the house?

0: Yeah, on scene we have a single story residential structure, nothing showing, we do an evacuation. We'll be investigating.
1: 3 and 3 on scene.

0: 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Do we have any PBX info for either the 28th that I ran?
1: I'll check.

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0: Is there a squad on riverfront by the baseball fields?
1: That means you're not here.
0: /772 and /811. Can you head up towards the Pony League fields on riverfront? There's a report of a male subject wearing blue who urinated on a car. If you can head up there, it's probably the same guy that was by the RV park.
1: Thank you.
0: The caller I talked to said there's a squad in the area. I'm guessing it's probably 802.
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0: Okay. 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I guess it's going to be an intoxicated subject on riverfront by the 20 league field.
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0: .1 on scene.

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1: Roger. 802, you can cancel one of those other cars. 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
0: Rhonda's house, 910 11th Street. For female that's possibly in talks out of control, they want her removed, no weapons. Is there a county unit available?
1: I'll be in route.
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0: Copy.

0: 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Just for your 43, I'm approximately 10 to 12 minutes out.
1: 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We're fine.

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1: Go on.
0: His name's Havens, Henry, Adam, Victor, Edward, Nora, Sam, first name Tia, Tom, Ida, Adam, middle initial D, David, date of birth 12/17/93.

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0: Can you just take a look at this info call of Breezy Point Drive?
1: I'm reading it. 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
0: It's not their apartment. 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

0: 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I'll be out with a vehicle at Superwash, Queen, Ocean, Paul, 058, QOP, 058.
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0: 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But I'll be out at the Dwight Aquatic Center for a missing item.
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0: 1464 Hiawatha Lane. 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

traffic. block, 330th Ave, out with a Dodge minivan. Plate's going to be Iowa plate. One moment here. Paul Edward Frank, sorry, Paul Edward Paul, 576, PEP 576, 2400 block, 330th Ave.

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That's 111, DD, 3877.

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Ambulance 1, Ambulance 1, unit 741, 14th Avenue South, 741, 14th Avenue South. 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Again, 741, 14th Avenue South, Austin, timeout, 21-18.

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1: Yeah.
0: Sounds like the caller left the area. Did not want to have you respond. Didn't know if you wanted to check the area for the deer.
1: Copy.
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0: King Nora Edward 327, KNE 327.

0: going to be at 2720 Pershing Boulevard. Was violent. Neighbor is the caller. Went over to mediate. Has them separated right now. It's going to be two females.
1: Thank you.
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0: 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Party line DeWitt, Iowa 28, John Frank Frank 907, repeating John Frank Frank 907, DeWitt. He's a hit.
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0: 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G, Charles, George.
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0: 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Can you link this with the domestic from the hospital?
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1: 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I'm 10-2 right now.

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2: 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I will play Paul Tom Mary 154. Paul Tom Mary 154.
0: Over here, Black 11th Street.
2: Lost there. 26, I'll be out with him.
0: Okay.

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1: 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You can clear alarms.

0: 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And with Iowa 28, Lincoln, Nora, Mary, 369, repeating, Lincoln, Nora, Mary, 369, 1300 block, 6th Avenue, and DeWitt.
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1: He's valid, class C. No endorsement, restriction, B-boy, negative NCIC, nothing in the past 12.
0: Yeah.

0: It's going to be at the YWCA. Caller is an employee stating she's hearing a woman's voice and lights in a locked unit where the women's abuse center used to be.
1: Hello. Was she going to meet us at the front of pizza?

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1: Go ahead.
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0: 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I'll be out with the subject just south of Second Avenue South. I have a 28 for you. Are you ready?
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0: Rafal 439, MCP 439. 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Female walking away.
1: Copy.
0: 809, you want to go talk to the male app? 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
0: Mary Charles Paul 439, MCP 439.
2: That plate's been added, and the subject to you ran is valid and negative NCIC.
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CCH prior domestic on Hey Adam, it's on the earlier domestic.

0: Officer 811, I'm out at the jail. 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Six five five two seven. 655-27.
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0: 2000 block Highway 61, Iowa plate, Nora William 794, NW 794, Iowa, 2000 block Highway 61.
1: 2000 block Highway 61.

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0: 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I'm going to be taking the disregard. I'll be having traffic at the Cloverleaf on 61 Illinois Plate. 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
1: P09.
0: 811. Speed 1003 Fifth Avenue South. Caller's advising. He was just hit in the face by a Hudson DeWitt. Dick does not live there. Said him and his buddies opened the door and he came right in. Sounded like they just took off in a blue Mazda SUV. Correction, I don't know if the vehicle left the house, but they came in.
1: 809.
0: 811.

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Copy.

0: 725, Iowa Plate. George Paul Edward 437, GPE 437.
1: You're just added?
0: Just added. I'll have a second one for you.
1: Go ahead.
0: Paul Edward Paul 513, PEP 513.

0: 308 plus.
1: Well, sir, 1752. We're clear of Davenport. How does that go there?
0: Copy.
2: Suicidal subject call for you as well.

0: 26. She lives in the 900 block of First Street.
1: Her name card says 925 First Street, apartment 1.
0: Okay. I will make a few...

0: 23-25 status.
1: Okay.
0: Copy. So the subject is not, and the caller is in Long Grove.

0: CFO subject is out driving around and is not at the residence in DeWitt. Do we have a vehicle description of sorts or a plate? Isn't this Elizabeth that we're looking for?
1: Orange 2016 Ford Fusion. I don't have a plate for it yet.

0: 28. What?
1: Hey, just for 43, the vehicle was picked up on Flock leaving your town at 11:30, but it hasn't been picked up coming back in yet.
0: Copy.

0: You might find a property owner. I have his name and number.
1: Copy. Can you add that to the call for service?
0: Copy.

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1: Go ahead.
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0: Okay.

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1: There's a lot of outbuildings here, but I don't believe that the vehicle's here. Can you ask them to see how long ago this happened? Maybe they're still en route here.
0: It happened shortly before the call. My partner says that she said they might not be back yet.
1: Perfect.

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1: Good.
0: Can you return to this address? Email half showed up. Never start arguing.
1: 10-4, do you need me emergent?
0: No.

0: 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I'm just going around the corner to Edmonds.
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I just requested another ping on that phone, and it's pinging the exact same place as it did before, but Scott County was unable to locate, so I'm guessing she turned her phone off.

0: Scenario 11, I'll be out with 3-200 block 770 North. It is not the subject of this suicide call.
1: Hey, 11, 7, 12, you can call me.
0: 10-4.

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0: It's Deer Creek Road and Highway 67, Iowa 28. Nora Adam X-ray 348, repeating. Nora Adam X-ray 348, Deer Creek Road and Highway 67.
1: Deer Creek and 67.

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0: Copy.

Ambulance 1, Company 1, Ambulance 1, Company 1, you're at 616 5th Avenue South, Apartment 2, 616 5th Avenue South, Apartment 2. 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
0: It's going to be at 1423 Persian Boulevard. Caller's third party stated Emma Linville texted him saying that Matthew Wallace was there refusing to leave, stated he was going to beat her up. Caller is in her out there now.
1: Seven seventy seven. 8-12.

0: 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Who's the protected party?
1: Emma is the protected party.
0: Of course.
1: And 77 from Law Center, it is going to be a civil order.
0: Thank you.

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0: 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Ten, 1316 8th Street, 13136 8th Street. Female would like to speak to an officer in regards to harassment.
1: 10-4.

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1: Per owner's request, can you start downtown towing up here? All tires are good.
0: Copy.

0: 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You have to hear us.
1: Copy. And then make sure you take a look at that CFS that's linked, please.

0: 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EW48495.
1: 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Thank you.
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0: MCR 1 is here.
1: 10-4. I'm just reading the notes. I don't know if she wants to contact her. So far, I'll call her and go from there. Looks like she denied MCR1's help the other day.
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1: What?
0: 343, we will have charges. If you do come in contact with him, be careful. He should have some lacerations to his hand.
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0: I know you're 10-6 on that phone message. Are you able to possibly clear for a found person? It's a juvenile.

0: Boston Energy, you got it.
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0: Go ahead with that. I'm still on the phone with her now. I can head towards that direction. Go ahead with the other.
1: Copy. 747 11th Avenue South, 747 11th Avenue South. Caller was driving in the area, ran across a 9-year-old female that states she got out of her babysitter's house and was not wanting to go back. Juvenile female might be special needs.
0: 7-4, I'll get her out.

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1: We'll be out of Mercy 1 in terms of locate that violation of the contact suspect.
0: Copy out of Mercy 1.
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1: Lost center, center.
0: Go ahead.
1: Just reference that phone message. She just had some legal questions. I'm clear.
0: Copy.

0: 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Advisor, we're calling the call the driver and be sending them right out.
1: Copy.

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1: Six hundred block between 10th and 11th Avenue South.

0: 12, is that part?
1: Right.
0: Sounded fairly close. I was in the 700 block of 11 South when I heard it. I couldn't tell exactly the direction, though. It was close, though.
1: Copy. I'm coming from Mercy, so I'll be there in a couple minutes.

0: 812, 720, nothing seen or located. I checked the 600, 700 block between 10th and the 11th and the alley.
1: Got it.

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0: A12720, welfare check 4th South and South 6th Street, 470 South, South 6th Street. 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He's laying down, shaking, doesn't look very good. He's described as a white male, last seen wearing dark colored t-shirt, black pants, and white tennis shoes.

B12, our caller gave this location quite a few times. We actually believe it's probably in South 4th Street. We're going to change it to that 6th Avenue South, South 4th Street.

0: 701, go ahead.
1: 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I'm in the 300 block of 670 South.
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2: 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We just need to check him welfare here.
1: 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And are we at 6th Avenue South and South 4th Street?
2: 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Ben McCluskey.
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3: Sixth Avenue South, 300 block, Sixth Avenue South. Officers are out with a male subject. Think that he needs to be checked on. Timeout 823.

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2: Copy, eastbound 3300 Black Highway 30.
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0: 7-7-1, go ahead. I disregard, she found it.

0: 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She'll be my driver, and then I have another 27 through the highway number.
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0: Registered owner, Megan, shows a valid restriction, a temporary restricted license, Class C, restrictions, SAM, J. John, H. Henry. No endorsements. It's showing subject's earliest reinstatement is 7/24/26. There is a work permit on file through 7/23/26. SR-22 is required through 2/13/28 on file. There's one withdrawal in effect. Another DL is showing a valid.
1: Driving.
0: 23, your other subject has a valid Class C. 23-6, what?
1: Sorry, 23-5. Ocean Lincoln Boy, Lincoln Union Ocean 2, OLBLU 02, I'm at the 143 northbound. Currently driving about 4 miles an hour. Not stopping, I'm not sure why.
0: Happy, northbound 61, mile marker 143.
2: 6th Avenue South, can you check your status?
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0: 2935, Lost Hunter status.
1: I'm 10-2. She wasn't stopping because she has zero brakes. We're working on getting a tow. I'll let you know in just a second. I think we're going to call somebody to get this guy.
0: Copy.

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1: Flight 330. We'll take a look at CFS 984, reverse the standby. The subject should be there approximately 9:15 hours.
2: Austin, 2335.
1: 2335.
2: Can you contact top of the list, not at the sheriff's list, to come get this? We're right at the we're on grade to 143 northbound.
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0: 777 MD out with your suspect behind you, 11. 10-4, we'll have additional charges too.
1: 812, I'm direct out with them behind you, Alaska. 720, can you be en route or 777? Are you able to leave?
2: 701's en route.
1: Happy, thank you.
0: I'm clear now, isn't that way?
1: Okay, who is actually out with the suspect behind you, Alaska?
0: A-12.
1: Copy.
0: Well, sorry. A-12, I got one detained.
1: Copy, one detained.

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2: 77 Centra.
1: Copy.
2: Can you also send an ambulance our way, please?
1: Copy. E-12, is this with a laceration to the hand?
2: 10-4.
1: Copy. Ambulance 3, you're needed to Pinesville, Osco. Pinesville, Osco, officers are out with a male subject, mid-30s. He has some lacerations to his hand. Time out 8:45.
3: Go ahead. Did you get a notification on your phone?
4: Personal or work?
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1: My criminal mischief case involving a subject, can you run an ADA-CH for prior domestics?
0: Yes, I will. I need to put in the criminal mischief page.

0: Law Center Ambulance, one will be en route, Mercy. This will terminate 6F South Command.
1: Copy.
2: Law Center Ambulance, where is on scene? This will be Pershing Command.
1: Copy. Just making sure that you're at Jewell.

0: 27-25.
1: I'm in the area. Reference that. Checking again. I don't see the subject. I'm checking the building.
0: Copy. Thank you.

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0: Four oh six is showing a suspended class C. It's showing his earliest statement is 2/25/27. Has one withdrawal in effect

0: You gotta read my note in case security does call back.
1: Well, Center 23-5. Vehicle's been removed, I'll be 10-8.
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0: 23-5 traffic. Northbound 61, mile marker 143, Iowa plate, David, no it's not, it's Ocean X-Ray Mary 911, Ocean X-Ray Mary 911.
1: Northbound 61, mile marker 143.
2: Seven twenty eight twelve, 911 lane 202 North Bluff, apartment 126. This came initially in on 911. We were having a hard time communicating with the subject. Phone comes back to Benjamin DeHaven. We couldn't understand him. We told him we'd give him a call back, and he didn't answer. I think we might have him back on the line now, though.

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1: Yes, I believe we're still having a hard time communicating with him, though.

720. The car was going to be able to get engine into heave. Said that Denika Washington was banging on his door this morning, said that she was going to send people after him. He believes she went back into her apartment. He was outside. He's going to go back to his apartment to speak with officers.

0: I'll start 235. I have a 27 by Iowa 3 number.
1: All right, go ahead.
0: Me 136, A Adam and Mary, 8810. 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
1: Copy.
2: Good.
3: I have a possible 1055. It might be a medical issue, though, as well. Vehicle pulled into Casey's at 13th Avenue North. My caller had been following it on 13th Avenue North, all over the roadway, into oncoming traffic. Vehicle is described as a blue Ford Escape with a personalized plate of David Union Henry King Young. That comes back no stolen on a blue 2018 Ford Escape to a Stephen Gassman, 2905 Meadowbrook, expiration June 2027. Vehicle is now parked in the parking lot of Casey's on 13th North.
2: Step 4.

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1: Copy.
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0: Lawson or 8-4, where are you directing?
1: Negative, just repeat for me.
0: I'm going to be in Rosa, Casey's.

0: 2330. I got a 27 through Louisiana and a 28 through Louisiana.
1: 30, go ahead.
0: 27 through Louisiana by OLN. 0118232.

0: Lawson or 722. Can you dispatch an ambulance to Casey's? Gentleman's complaining of being dizzy. Low blood sugar.
1: Yes, I will.

0: That's an ambulance 3, ambulance 3. You're needed at Casey's on 13th Avenue North. Casey's 13th Avenue North for an elderly male, constant breathing. Speaks that he is dizzy, possible low blood sugar issue. Casey's on 13th Avenue North. Officers are always the subject of the uncovered tube. Lost their timeout. 919.
1: Two nine three AP 5309.

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1: I'm okay.

0: Los Angeles 720, stint 2, females, GOA. I'm just heading up.
1: Copy.
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No, she knew she was suspended, so she pulled in here.

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0: Can you open a community policing CFS at the Lutheran Church in Goose Lake for me? Be clear alarms.
1: Go ahead. You're happy.

0: 0720. I'm going to send you this noise complaint.
1: I'm going to need something.
0: You advise you're on scene.
1: No, of course. Yeah, I'm just pulling up on scene.
0: Copy.
1: A 12, 343, and they're out 1500 block of Northwest.

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1: Four. I'll be in route. 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
0: Copy. 812 or use 10-2?
2: 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There was also no E6 apartment, but I checked the building 5 and 6 and I didn't hear anything.
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1: 7174.

Ambulance 2, ambulance 2, you're needed 1100 8th Avenue South, 1100 8th Avenue South, for a 21-year-old female awake and breathing. She was having a panic attack and her heart rate's 195, timeout 954.

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1: Go ahead.
0: Yeah, Highway 30 and 300th Avenue. Highway 30 and 300th Avenue. Yeah, Dodge Durango, the westbound lanes, pulled off on the shoulder, flashers on. No injuries, not blocking.
2: Four.
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0: Verifying this is going to be an Iowa template.
1: Sounds well. I have inventory as arrival.
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1: One, D. David. Four, R. Robert. E. Edward. Four, G. George. 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One, B. Boy. C. Charles. 700200.
0: Copy.
1: Also, a per owner's request, can you contact downtown for a tow? Also, two individuals will need a ride.
0: Copy, downtown.

0: 911 check, 1207 9th Avenue South, 1207 9th Avenue South. Open line 911, female saying, you've got to go, and hung up. Rapid SOS provided us this address. No answer and call back. Phone number comes back to Shaylin Varner.
1: He told.

23, registration by then. So this transfer vehicle is traded on a gray 2011 Dodge Durango, registered to Karen or Larry Lentz out of Nichols, Iowa.

0: 789-799. I had emailed you some pictures that were passed on to us from Scott County.
1: Four. I added the North 7th Street location. We're going to check the other one up.
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1: What?
0: We just got some Scott County with some additional information that we added, as well as another vehicle that they're looking for.
1: Four. You can just let us know, because we did see the mail house earlier.

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We put that check area back to waiting. Could you just call her back and let her know of your findings?

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1: 233.
0: The 1800 block, Highway 61 northbound. I have a F Frank over a P Paul, then 224-124. Repeating a Frank over Paul, 224-124. Then a dark colored Chevy Trailblazer, occupied by one.
1: Copy. Northbound 1800 block, Highway 61.

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0: County units to what attempt to locate reckless driver last seen southbound Highway 61 from mile marker
1: 143.
2: 24. 3. 3-10.
0: County into what units southbound Highway 61 from mile marker 143, described as a green Toyota Tacoma swerving all over the roadway. Iowa plate Mary Adam Young 766, repeating MAY 766, green Toyota Tacoma swerving all over the roadway. Vehicles registered to male subject out of Macocota on a green 2001 Toyota Tacoma expiring 727. Thank you, old please.
1: Is a car still kind of vehicle? Law Center 3, I'm southbound at the 142.

0: DeWitt car from 3. I just passed the 139B exit. I still don't see it.
1: Copy.

0: I'm in Scott County. I haven't seen it. Missy went into DeWitter, took 30.
1: Copy. I'm going to be getting on the 30 from Southbound 61 right now.
0: Devor. Law Center from 3. I just want to pass it along to Scott County.
2: Copy.
3: 310 from 24. I'm currently checking Highway 30. I'm in the 3300 block.
1: 10-4.

5 traffic. Bound 30 to northbound 61. Illinois plate, Frank John, 64882. Frank John, 64882.

0: 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I'm gonna be U-tailing that vehicle.
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0: Joshua's going to be my driver. Is he valid?
1: He is valid. Recent traps are showing a warning for improper brake light.
0: Oh, sorry, told I copy that. I'm going to have a 27 by name, date of birth when you're ready.
1: Go ahead.
0: Adam, Robert, David, first name Rashad, Robert, Adam, Sam, Henry, Adam, Union, David, middle initial N, Nora, date of birth 11/20/07.

0: 8-12 through Iowa. He has nothing through Illinois. He has ID only. Negative in CSC.
1: 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He'll be my passenger.
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1: Westbound 30, mile marker 316, Illinois play, Edward Queen 70175. Repeating, Edward Queen 70175.
0: Copy. Westbound Highway 30, mile marker 316.

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0: of a 27, I hold my name and date of birth. 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Edward, Victor, Adam, Nora, Sam. First name's Benjamin. Boy, Edward, Nora, John, Adam, Mary, Ida, Nora. Initial as Sam. His date of birth is 1994-0521. Repeating 1994-0521. White male, Illinois.
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0: 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I'm the traffic with that vehicle, 6th Avenue North, near Liberty.
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0: 500 block of South 4th Street with Paul Tom Lincoln, 169 ETL 169, 500 block South 4th.
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1: Expires 10 of 26 on a gray 2005 Chevy Trailblazer to a Kelly Bielenberg out of Clinton.
0: Lawson A12, I'm in traffic with that vehicle in the 500 block alley between South 4th and South 5th.

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1: 310, being South 6th Avenue, just south of the Highway 30 overpass. There's a cat that's been severely injured. Looks like it's been possibly hit by a car. Still alive.
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2: Center 12, I'll be out of Jackson County. 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

0: 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Vehicle in ditch, blocking both lanes of traffic.
1: 30, go ahead.
2: 24.
0: 23-30, 23-24, Highway 136 and 420th Avenue. Highway 136 and 420th Avenue. A truck and trailer jammed in the ditch. It's blocking both lanes of traffic. It's blocking one lane, but hard to see until you're right on it. It's a gray truck, possibly a Ford roofing company with a white trailer.
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A citizen called in stating who's ever driving 830 has their stage 1 lights on.

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1: 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We're back in service then.
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1: Okay. 28th or Illinois. Through Illinois, 3969463, B as in boy. 3969463, B as in boy. This isn't going to be an accident. He was trying to pull a trailer out and got high-centered in the ditch.
2: Can't be no accident.
1: Yeah, for just label it as a traffic hazard. We're going to have westbound Highway 136 shut down, but we'll alternate.

0: 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Can you confirm 49 on him?
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0: 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Crosshair 2320. We're going to have both lanes shut down for temporary. See if we can remove the truck out of the roadway.
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0: 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Got an updated address for you.
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0: I'll be in front of 4148 Highway 136. 4138 Highway 136.
1: Happy.

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1: Yeah, I'm just pulling up.

0: 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We got the power unit unhooked. We'll be back open, both lanes.
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0: Boston on 24th. Broke down Highway 30. Do they have help coming?
1: Negative. He does not think that the trailer is going to be able to be moved due to the axle being broken. He states that he's going to try and fix it tomorrow morning after getting the parts.
0: 10-4-hour check on it.
1: The truck is not there. It's just a trailer that's left at the scene.
0: I'll mark it.

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1: We just spoke with the manager at 850 First Ave. He's wanting us to kick out a homeless camp that's in the wood back here. Can you please hop on that, please?
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I've got an Iowa plate. 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

0: through. Is that a...
1: I'm okay. You can clear me from that.
0: Copy. Clear from call.
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1: Yeah, you can disregard Bill. I don't see anybody here.
0: Never.
2: T12 East 10th Street, repeating 212 East 10th Street. Caller requesting welfare check of a Thomas Johnson. Our caller states he has some depression and anxiety issues, has missed his last few appointments, is not opening his text messages, and has not picked up medication. He has a balanced mind where the caller works with him in Bettendorf. Unknown weapons. Has not had any contact with him since March. His phone is no longer taking messages either. Our caller would like to call back from the officer.
3: I'll be around.
2: Copy.

0: 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Do you have to check my number through Iowa?
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1: 2324, Jonah Valley, Class C, restrictions, B-boy, negative endorsement, records clear.
2: Denver, thank you. I'll be attaching a VIN to my call screen. Can you run it through Iowa, please?
1: Copy.

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1: 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You can clear us from that. Roadway's back open. Everything's back together and out of the road.
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0: 401 reference a phone message. 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

0: 30.
1: Hey, are you guys still on the vehicle in the ditch? My air card's locked up. I can't see what anybody's doing.
0: Negative. We're clear of that.
1: Timor, can you guys head in and see Deb?
0: And forth.

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It's going to be at MCC Nails. 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
0: 10-4. Thank you.

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0: 24, reckless driver, northbound 61 from 190th Street. Driver last seen northbound Highway 61 from 190th Street. It's a tan SUV driving at a high rate of speed, almost ran the caller off the roadway. It's a partial plate of Ocean John John 42, unknown balance. The time delay is about a minute. It's occupied by the driver only.
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0: Law Center, 7:20.
1: 7:20.
0: I'm at 1046, blocking on 15th Avenue, south at Comanche Avenue. 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
1: Lost in 812 traffic. Out of luck with Illinois plate 91955, William B. Boy plate 91955, William B. Boy plate in the 300 block, 7000 North.
0: Knocks up north.
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0: David Frank, Ocean Robert David. First name, Jaden. John Adam, correction, D. David. E. Edward, and middle initial, C. Charles. He'll be a junior, DOB, 1999, 0213, 1999, 0213.
1: And the first name is John Adam David Edward Nora. And then what's the middle initial?
0: C for Charles.

0: Go ahead.
1: Subject has a couple no contact orders out of Scott County. The subject is showing a valid Class D Davis for Illinois.
2: 10-4.

0: the units attempt to locate reckless driver 700 block South 18th Street. 700 block South 18th Street. 700 block South 18th Street, vehicle honking, riding up under another vehicle and swerving. Gray Jeep, plate given as Hawks fan, last seen heading towards Walmart. Plate does not come out.
1: What's that for?
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0: Silver 2011 Toyota Tacoma 926 to James and Deborah Follen, 1910 North 5th Street.
2: Or do we have a PBX for them? If so, can you call them and see what their plan is for the truck?

0: 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Zevis?
1: 10-2.
0: Copy. 777, I only have one number from 2018 and it's no longer in service.
2: Big top of the list. That's traffic hazard.

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1: Are we still proceeding with the tow or negative?
2: Stand by. I'll let you know. We're going to see if the vehicle will move.
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0: 7-4.
1: And I know you guys, but I missed it. Am I running prior stuff on the female, the male, or both?
0: The male.
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1: 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I've added my driver to the call screen. 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
0: Sean O'Malley, Class D, David, expiring 28. No stops, no convictions, past 12 through Illinois, nothing on file for Iowa, negative and safety, negative focus.
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0: Copy, female.
2: 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Actually, 300 block of Fort North, 300 block of Fort North.

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1: No, I'm not.
0: Walmart now. If you could, can you meet me at the jail with two trespass notices, please?
1: Okay.

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0: Copy. Are you too secured?
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1: My radio is not working out. I'm south bluff from the water block.
0: You advise 400 blocks south bluff.
1: Yes.
0: And 2327, off duty.
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0: 789, go ahead.
1: Can you dispatch an ambulance? I have a female here that...
2: Oh, hey, hi.
1: Saying that she has heart issues and that she thinks she's going to pass out.
0: Copy. An ambulance for a female with heart issues.

Maryland Phone Company 1, email Phone Company 1, you're either 300 block 4th Avenue North, 300 block 4th Avenue North, officers have a female in custody who's saying she has heart issues. Time out, 1557.

0: Lassiter? Right, wait, reference CFS 926, the extra patrol. Can we close that? Or 310 spoke to her twice on the earlier ship.
1: Yeah, you can close it.
0: Happy.

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1: Seven
0: 60, go ahead. 1, G George, C Charles, R Robert, K King, S Sam, E Edward, 3, 4, B Boy, Z Zebra, 3, 8, 0, 8, 7, 7.

0: 760 have been comes no stolen on a silver 2011 Chevy Silverado, previously registered to Bob's Marine Inc. out of Bellevue. Expiration at that time was 12/2016. 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

0: 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My computer froze up. Can you put me on a follow-up at 619 Fulton Street in Grand Mountain and clear my alarms, please?
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0: Scott County has confirmed the warrant on Krista Godav. We're still waiting for the mail half.
2: 10-4. For the log, the female is going to be transported up to Mercy by ambulance. 89 will be right over.
0: Copy.
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0: 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In the 700 block, South 4th with Frank Adams. When you're ready, to be out of Illinois.
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0: And John Wiggins.
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0: 742, the warrant on Michael Brashear has been confirmed as well.
1: 7-4, he has 42 in custody.
0: Copy, 2 in custody.
2: Law Center 799, I'll be in office of jail with that mail.
0: Copy.

0: 23-16-24, reckless driver. Eastbound Highway 30 from Calamus, eastbound Highway 30 from Calamus. Report of a reckless driver via white SUV going in and out of traffic, going into oncoming traffic. Our callers lost sight of it. Last seen eastbound Highway 30 east of Calamus.
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1: Correct, Lester.
0: Hold on, sir. 24. Is the caller to provide any more descriptive sets of white SUV?
1: Negative. Just a white SUV driving recklessly.
0: 10-4. Thanks.

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of Block Highway 61 southbound. It's going to be a tractor trailer. I have a Mississippi parcel plate. It's going to be 107305A Adam. 107305A Adam.

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2: DeWitt Fire, you're needed at St. Joseph Catholic School at 417 6th Avenue, 417 6th Avenue. It's going to be for a call-in fire alarm zone showing second floor elevator lobby, 417 6th Avenue, St. Joseph Catholic School. Lost our timeout, 1736.

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0: I'm going to sign me 098. 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I'll just call her again.

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2: 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We have a brick structure, nothing showing from three sides. This will be 6th Avenue Clinton.
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1: From Los Angeles to switch over to the fire, County Fire 2, and clear the airways for 1300.
0: Sixth Avenue Command.
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1: For some reason.
0: Remove subject 441, second in South. Caller wants a homeless male subject removed and trespassed. Attendant told him that he is on scene now. The subject does not live there.

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If you guys are doing something, I can refer.

0: 7-6. I just want to dress that way. I'm going to go to that remove subject. Free up patrol stuff.
1: Yeah, I have background for you, Nina.
0: I'm going to 441 Sand Hill.
1: Yeah, but I'm on the south end of the unit.
0: That's right.
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1: Foster's over to.

Droid ambulance, droid ambulance, same unit, Westbrook Park, Diamond 4, 520 Westbrook Drive, Diamond 4. It's going to be for a 6-year-old female, constant breathing, heat exposure. She fainted. Again, that's Westbrook Park, Diamond 4, last night, time out, 1754. Okay, Westbrook Park, Diamond 4, 60-year-old female, constant breathing, heat exposure. She fainted.

0: I'm at Liberty, just passing 19th. 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
1: Negative, I'm censored.
0: Never. 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
1: Just wanted to advise of lobby traffic. They should be there very soon if they're not. It was regarding an assault. The other party was following them at the time they were on their way.
0: Call when they get here?
1: We are not.
0: Of course.

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Well, from the 404 copy, I will say. Paul John Young, 527, PJY, 527. I'm going to have two additional I will place this one. Okay. Zebra Charles, 201, KEZC, 201. 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

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Seven your block of South Washington Boulevard, and I will plate Mary Tom Nora 932, MPN 932, 500 block of South Washington Boulevard.

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0: 1351 would be clear, Mercy 1.

Ambulance 3, you're at 1701 13th Avenue North, room 506. For a 91-year-old female conscious and breathing fall victim, it's a 17 Alpha 2 suffix G. 1701 13th Avenue North, room 506, time now 1900.